0: 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Ian, you're on with me.
1: I'm stuck in traffic.
0: Oh.
1: You're not.
0: Yeah.
1: Keep rocking them, man.
0: Well, you focus on driving. I think I heard somebody honking at you.

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It is Bobby Bones. Tomorrow morning at 6:30, a really rude direct message Amy got that she's going to share with us. And I don't want her to feel alone, so I will share some of mine as well. That is tomorrow morning on The Bobby Bones Show.

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1: 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And I don't want her to feel alone, so I will share some of mine as well. 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
1: It's Riley Green. 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

0: 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And we appreciate you having us on. Remember, you can always check in Instagram at Wayne D and Tay. Extended weekend for a lot of people, and they go into it hoping to accomplish things. Did you make a small to-do list and not touch it? Because I did.
1: I don't even think I made a to-do list.
0: Yes, and we're going to talk about that next hour. A lot of people want big things for a 3-day weekend and then don't do nothing. So we'll do that next hour. Sit tight.

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1: Tomorrow morning at 6:30, a really rude direct message Amy got that she's going to share with us. And I don't want her to feel alone, so I will share some of mine as well. 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
1: And there's always something happening, man. 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
1: Thanks for hanging out. It's Wayne D. And if you need anything, let me know, all right? Available on the phone. You can call our Texas studio, 1-877-367-4432. Megan Maroney checks in. This one is for Lauren. Needed her Megan Maroney fix, and I can hardly blame you. The song is called Beautiful Things.

Kicks 99.3, number one for new country. And these tips just came out. If you're dealing with a ton of stress and need to unplug, maybe can't afford a vacay, or maybe you don't have vacation time. This magazine just did a survey on kidult time, is what they call it, to help you relieve stress in short doses. We'll talk about what that is coming up in a few minutes. Bye.

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1: Tomorrow morning at 6:30, a really rude direct message Amy got that she's going to share with us. And I don't want her to feel alone, so I will share some of mine as well. 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

0: Kicks 99.3. And a lot of y'all had a three-day weekend. We didn't. We were on the radio here yesterday. But with a three-day weekend, with an extended couple of days off, some people make lists like, oh, I can finally catch up on this. I can finally catch up on this. Tay said sometimes. I did this past weekend, even though we worked yesterday anyway. Got a couple of things done.
1: Yeah, you were busy.
0: I just tried to get some stuff done because I was feeling cluttery. You know what I mean?
1: Oh, I hate that feeling.
0: And so I just jumped into it. Stephanie, you said yes or no?
2: That I'm going to start reading a book.
1: Do you ever get around to it?
2: No, I can't. I end up doing other things like, I don't know, pickleball, hot yoga, whatever. But a book, I have so many, but I just never get to it.
0: See, I can see that. Tay's all about a book as long as somebody's reading it to her.
1: They read along with me, yes. They read out loud and I read along, yes.
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1: And if you are looking for a great place for wings for the family...
2: Well, it used to not be this place, Hooters, right? But actually, it's now getting a family-friendly makeover. Yeah. Everything from, like, their uniforms to the menu items. Like, okay. It's all getting upgraded.
1: Is Tay going for wings at Hooters?
2: No.
1: Yeah. It's even tacky, I've got.
2: Be honest. Are the wings actually that good?
1: They serve food?
2: Yeah.

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1: And it's about time for the positivity. Tay, what up?
2: Okay, so this kid wrote a letter and is now saving a zoo. It's so cute. Oh, wow. I love this.
1: It's called In the Fields. You'll hear this positive story in under 15 minutes.

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1: Chris Jansen, song is called Me and a Beer. What's up? It's Wayne D, and it might be one of the most impactful songs on the radio right now. That's not even might, it 100% is. Listen to the message with Dan and Shay. It's called Say So.

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0: 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And to the parents needle hunting at 6 a.m. and posted it on TikTok, knock it off, because now you got my kids wanting me to leave the house at like 5:30 in the morning.
1: Oh, my gosh.
0: Is your son into the needle thing at all?
1: He's getting into it, yeah. We just ordered that squishy butter thing. Have you seen those? And it smells like butter. It's gross.
0: My aunt's like, why don't you just squeeze butter in the fridge instead?
1: Yeah, there you go. 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
1: 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And I don't want her to feel alone, so I will share some of mine as well. That is tomorrow morning on The Bobby Bones Show.

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2: Yeah, coming up on June 2nd. 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
1: So excited. 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

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Ella Langley, Be Her. It's Wayne D. With a new one from Zach Top now. Love this dude. His song is called South of Sanity.

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1: And we appreciate you having us on. Remember, you can always check in Instagram at Wayne D and Tay. Extended weekend for a lot of people, and they go into it hoping to accomplish things. Did you make a small to-do list and not touch it? Because I did.
2: I don't even think I made a to-do list.
1: Yeah, it's besides face. And we're going to talk about that next hour. A lot of people want big things for a 3-day weekend and then don't do nothing. So we'll do that next hour. Sit tight.

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2: I agree. 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
7: Happy Wednesday, everybody. Halfway through the work week. It's After Midnight. I'm your host, Granger Smith, bringing you show number 1601 in a row. So grateful to be with you. Hey, I've got some good news coming up. I'll read for you. I've got some Nashville news, and Hudson will read for you. And I've got a whole bunch of good country music to play for you all the way till the sun comes up. But it begins right here at hour number one. It's After Midnight. Let's go.
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Kix 99.3, Spokane's number one for new country. I think I know how to get your Wednesday started off on the right foot, and that is with some good news. 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
1: 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And Granger is bringing the soundtrack to your overnight. Thanks for being a part of the After Midnight family.

Kicks 99.3. We're still running this topic because it's been so good. I've been getting so many good phone calls. Next hour, we're going to talk about this. What would be your death row last meal? Give me all the fixings. 866-607-8383.

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1: 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Love it. 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
1: We're more than just a country radio show. We're a late night family. And Granger Smith is the voice that keeps the night going strong. Thanks for riding with us here on After Midnight with Granger Smith.

Spokane's number one for new country, Kix 99.3. And we've got some history to cover from this day, like one famous bridge opening from service. I'll remind you which one it was coming up in two songs.

Kicks 99.3, Spokane's number one for new country. Last hour, we're still running down this rabbit hole of death row last meal. If you could pick one more meal of your life, what would it be? And I still want to hear from you on this. 866-607-8383.

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1: Howdy, Granger. It's Stone in Montana. And I just got to say, I listen to your show every night. It's really helped me through some tough times. And just keep up the good work. Thanks, my brother.

0: 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Ann Hudson is about to jump on and share some Nashville news with us. Ann, what do you have lined up?
1: Well, Granger, did you see Riley Green is going from country star to reality TV coach? I got that story coming up in your Nashville news next.

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So what was your ice cream truck order as a kid? You think about that. It's officially ice cream truck season, you know, last week of May. And I'm looking for what you would order at that ice cream truck. 866-607-8383.

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1: Listen, I get it. Not everyone sleeps at night. 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Thanks for being a part of the After Midnight family.

Spokane's number one for new country, Kix 99.3. Our topic this hour, what was your ice cream truck order as a kid? Do you remember that? 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I don't know. 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

Spokane's number one for new country kicks 99.3. I think I know how to get your Wednesday started off on the right foot, and that is with some good news. If you hang on two songs, I'll share some with you.

Spokane's number one for new country kicks, 99.3. I brought up last hour a topic we've been running down. It's really good. I've been getting some good phone calls, a little nostalgic. The question is, what was your ice cream truck order as a kid? 866-607-8383.

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1: Howdy, Granger. This is Stone in Montana. And I just wanted to call and say, hey, encourage you on. This, I've listened to your show for over 3 years now, and it's really great to hear you. Comforts me every night. Thanks, man.
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1: Listen, this isn't just a show. It's a community. Country music and conversations that matter. Hang with us till sunrise here on After Midnight with Great.

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0: story comes to us from Phoenix, Arizona. Everybody loves AI. AI solves everything. So community college is having graduation. Going to read the names. Like, we don't need to read the names. We'll just use AI. Only problem is AI started calling the wrong people.
1: Derek Martinez.
0: Girls on the stage.
1: Eliza Layla.
0: No one's on the stage.
1: Rebecca A. Martinez.
0: They're not even
1: Romero.
0: Getting time for anybody else.
2: Hopefully they're going to say your name.
1: Billy.
3: It's going fast.
0: And they're skipping names, and the people aren't even up on stage. They're still in their seat, and they're saying names. And so the lady gets up and goes, oh, sorry, we're using this new AI. For those people that we missed, we apologize. We're not going to be able to go back and read your names.
4: Oh, that's
3: the weird thing about this. This is not a story about AI. It's about people who don't know how to use it. But two, it's about how hard is it to read people's names, to give one person a microphone right. to just read names. It's not like a medical diagnosis that a doctor might not think of. Take a microphone and go, Alex Salazar. That's it. It's just the laziness of humans.

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That's Dry Spell, new Kacey Musgrave. She just did a line of clothing, a collaboration with Walmart, if you haven't checked it out yet. Let's get it going. Wednesday Workday is on. It's Amy James. Good morning. Gave

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1: Today's Hit Country kicks 99.3. With Kane Brown and Lauren Elena. Checked out the pictures online. Kane Brown's on Broadway opened this past weekend. It looks like a great spot in Nashville, obviously. Oh, the patio with the big couches. That's where I want to sit. Riley Green.

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Country music. I woke up on the wrong side of the truck bed this morning. It's what we do. But I taste tequila. 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

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That sunset, cliffs by the sea, and the night rolled in. And you still talk about that moon that I can't recall.

0: 99.3. Hello, it's Amy James. You like your diners going all night? Well, 24-hour dining establishments may be making a comeback. They shrunk big time during the pandemic, and we were talking about this over Memorial Weekend. I don't care if it's not super sanitary. I love a good salad bar. I'm talking about one that's stocked and kept up, and it doesn't give you the heebie-jeebies. But if it's a good salad bar, I wouldn't mind those coming back either.
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1: Of course, he's on now if you haven't seen it yet. Pretty funny. Even Luke has gotten in on Sax Boy Billy's, the Puerto Rico song, viral video. Be by you. Come on.

99.3, number one for new country. You ready for some bright green mustard? It's coming your way thanks to French's. They're helping to promote the new Minions movie out July 1st. I went, oh, great, that's what we need, more artificial flavoring. No, it's actually green because of a plant-based natural ingredient. Yeah, this

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It was now quite a while ago that Jason Aldean and Luke Bryan toured together, but they are sprinkling in a few dates here and there on their Double Down tour. Here's Jason's new one, Don't Tell on Me.

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1: 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How well do you know your movies? One word movie quotes. Then we'll do Tell Me Something Good at 55.

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Hello, it's Amy James. Some studio claps for this guy, Tucker Wetmore. This is the number one song on country radio this week, Brunette.

99.3 Today's Hit Country. That's Wish You Well from Vincent Mason. Put those rumors about his romantic life to rest during the ACM Awards. He was there with rising star Stella Leftis.

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With brand new John Party boots off. Hello, it's Amy James. Thanks for spending some of your Wednesday with me. Jelly Roll. Hi.

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1: 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Then we'll do Tell Me Something Good at 55 after every hour. 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

0: Hawaii's Hit Country Kicks 99.3 with Megan Maroney, Beautiful Thing. She'll be kicking off her Cloud 9 tour this weekend. But if you haven't seen the clip yet, Megan performed a very special song at her friend Natalie's wedding. I got the full story next.
1: Take a left here, boy. 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I just rolled my eyes and I said,

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Hello, it's Amy James. You feeling all kinds of anxious? Go spend some time in nature. 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Exercise. Improve mood. Increase focus. And yes, better sleep. Bailey Zimmerman, Chevy Silverado.

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Tomorrow morning at 6:20, how well do you know your movies? One word movie quotes. Then we'll do Tell Me Something Good at 55 after every hour. See you tomorrow morning on the Bobby Bones Show. Yeah.

99.3, number one for new country. Did you hear what Caitlin Clark has done? Surpassed LeBron James in jersey sales. That's a pretty big deal. Now she's second only to Steph Curry.

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99.3. Hello, it's Amy Jane. Sam Hunt let us know, what, about a month ago at this point, he realizes that it's been a while in between albums, but he is working on new music and hoping to have something to fans soon.

0: 99.3, today's hit country. That's Chris Jansen, me and a beer. Hello, it's Amy James. Looking forward to all kinds of things this summer. All outdoor concerts, just dinners outside and hosting friends over for happy hour, bonfires. Man, I love summer. 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Like, what's up for you, Amanda?
1: The heat. 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I hate the heat.
0: Okay. I also don't like it to be super hot and humid, but I try really hard not to crab about it because I get so mad when it's cold out. So, I know. It's just trying to, like, keep your priorities in line, right? Libra is next.
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Hello, it's Amy James. Thank you for spending some of your Wednesday with me. This song has been a huge collaboration for Shaboozey and Jelly Roll, including winning them a Grammy. Amen.

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This man, Luke Bryan, knows how to keep himself busy. He's not only on tour and he's got the farm tour, but he is dropping a new album September 18th called Signs. Country and she knows it.

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Wonder what new shows are going to be working on as Netflix is wrapping up a bunch. Emily in Paris ending with season 6, and The Lincoln Lawyer going to end after season 5. Here's Corey Kennico-Wetzel, Rocky Mount Low.

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